Good afternoon. 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I am Anuja Kumar with the Midday News. The headlines. Prime

0: two major central government infrastructure projects in Amravati, Andhra Pradesh. The government has approved 22 new applicants under the third round of the production-linked incentive, that is PLI scheme for textiles. The Ministry of Textiles said a total of 96 companies have been selected under round 3 of the scheme with a committed investment of more than 12,822 crore rupees and a projected turnover exceeding 58,000 crore rupees. The Defence Ministry today signed a contract worth 449 crore rupees for the procurement of 20 Enhanced Capability Global Navigation Satellite System GNSS jammers for the Indian Navy with a minimum indigenous content of 75%. Indian Railways has taken a major step to enhance passenger safety by launching nationwide fire safety audits at railway stations. The initiative aims to assess existing fire safety systems and identify areas requiring improvement to enhance passenger safety and protect railway assets. The Ministry of Railways said the audit will cover all critical safety infrastructure, including station buildings, electrical installations, air conditioning and ventilation systems, emergency exits and firefighting equipment. In badminton, PV Sindhu and Tanvi Sharma today advanced to the second round of women's singles event at Australian Open Tournament in Sydney. Two-time Olympic medalist Sindhu defeated Peru's world number 76, Inés Castillo, 21-13-21-11 in the first round clash of the tournament. Sindhu's pre-quarter-final match will be played against compatriot and world number 39, Isharani Barua. And that is the end of this news bulletin.
1: FM બેન્ડ 102.4 મેગાહર્ટ્ઝ પર વિવિધ ભારતીની રાષ્ટ્રીય સેવા આપ માણી રહ્યા છો આકાશવાણીના રાજકોટ કેન્દ્ર પરથી. શ્રોતા મિત્રો, રાત્રિના 11:10 થઈ છે. આ સાથે જ અમારી આજની આ પ્રસારણ યાત્રા અહીં જ સમાપ્ત કરીશું. આવતીકાલે સવારે 5:55 આજ મીટર્સ પર આપની સમક્ષ ફરી પ્રસ્તુત થઈશું. તો ત્યાં સુધી રજા આપશો. શુભરાત્રી. જય હિન્દ.